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1: Hello, Adelaide. I'm Mel in Chicago, a mecca of classic live jazz and blues. 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

That was a Sweet Lullaby by Deep Forest. A soothing, ethereal track from their 1992 album Deep Forest that beautifully resonates with the third eye chakra, helping us to connect with our inner wisdom and spiritual insight. And for those of you who've just joined us, you're listening to Sofo Echoes with Eve K on Radio Adelaide 101.5 FM and online at radioadelaide.org.au. And today we're exploring the mystical energy center of the third eye chakra through music.

let's continue this transcendental journey of enlightenment with a track that further enhances our connection to a higher consciousness, and that's The Eyes of God by Reinhard and Mandy Burr. This beautiful piece speaks to the divine vision and profound clarity that are associated with the third eye chakra. The Eyes of God calls us to look beyond the physical and tap into our spiritual sight. So come on, take a deep breath into your third eye and allow the transcendental melodies of the Eyes of God to elevate your divine awareness and take you to higher consciousness here on Radio Adelaide 101.5 FM.

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probably will be forever. Yes, they will. I wanna say that I'm edgy, but I'm just really happy.

have a hell

0: That's a very playful young Paul McCartney.
1: Mm. Absolutely. Was.
0: In a different headspace entirely there from what you'd imagine.
1: He's no Beatle at that stage.
0: Nope. No, I don't think so. Okay, so that was Jack's choice. Now we're going to now have one from Brett.
2: Brett gets another turn. So this one he's chosen. Well, I actually chose this one first, but he got in first. So this is Scuttle Button by Steve Ray.
1: Mm, absolutely.
0: Was. In a different headspace entirely there from what you'd imagine.
1: He's no Beatle at that stage.
0: Nope. No, I don't think so. Okay, so that was Jack's choice. Now we're going to now have one from Brett.
2: Brett gets another turn. So this one he's chosen.

0: Brett voice. Yeah.
1: Okay.
0: Here we go.
1: I just love Tommy Shannon's bass lines. He gets missed a lot in these conversations. It's due to SRV's light, which is Stevie Ray Vaughan. His light burning as bright as it did. But Tommy's bass lines are hugely supportive of what Stevie did.
0: I'd just like to point out to the listeners that doesn't sound like Brett at all, but well done, Jack. Well done.
2: I do. I talk a little bit more like that.
0: But I want to chuck my two cents worth in there because when that was the first Stevie Ray Vaughan song I ever heard, and it blew me away along with every other guitarist who heard it. And I was in a band at the time with my brother. He was on bass. I was playing guitar. And we did originals, we did covers, and I said, I've got this new Stevie Ray Vaughan song I want to do in the band. And he said, yeah, no worries, yeah, we'll try it next practice. And I said, no, you don't understand. I need about 3 months to learn this and get it right. And what? Are you kidding? And I played it to him and he said, yeah, okay, I get it.
1: And I mean, one thing's for sure, it's no Bay City Rollers song.
0: It's no Bay City Rollers song at all.
3: Sorry, Mum.
1: That's right.
0: Fire it up.

Duke Pearson from his 1969 album recorded on Blue Note Records. Now hear this. And that track was Here's That Rainy Day, and that seems to be appropriate for today with a few showers, tomorrow and the rest of the week. Around about 16 degrees at the moment, top of 19. Same tomorrow, showers and 19. I think late autumn and winter are approaching very quickly. From Duke Pearson, let's listen to some Larry Young from his iconic album Unity, also recorded on Blue Note Records in 1966. This track is The Moon Train.

Al Hall Jr. on trombone, Bob Frazier on flugelhorn trumpet, Henry Franklin on bass, Michael Carbon on the drums. Even though she wasn't mentioned on this track, his wife Jean Carn is a vocalist and sings on a couple of tracks on that album. Well worth checking out on your streaming service or however you listen to your music. 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It is 10:49 here at Radio Adelaide and you're listening to Sunday Jazz Cafe. I'm your host, Richard Michael, and we are approaching the first hour and it's gone very quickly. Art Farmer recorded an album in 1958 on United Artists entitled Modern Art. This track is Darn That Dream.

70s pianist, electric piano organ player, Doug Kahn, recorded two albums with Black Jazz Records in 1971, and I think 1972 was his next one. Well worth checking out. Doug Kahn, as I said, piano, George Harper, tenor saxophone, flute,

Reuben Wilson from his album The Sweet Life, and that was Sugar, recorded in 1972 on Groove Merchant Records. Bill Hardman on trumpet, Ramon Morris on tenor saxophone, Lloyd Davis guitar, Mickey Bass on bass, Thomas Derrick on the drums, and Reuben Wilson on the organ. We're going to have two tracks, one from Charles Tolliver and his big band album entitled Music Inc., recorded in 1971, and Oscar Peterson's Georgia on My Mind from his Night Train album, recorded in 1963. I hope you've enjoyed listening to Sunday Jazz Cafe today on the 3rd of May, last month of autumn. We're going to go out with Dave's Chant and Georgia on My Mind.

It's the Big Little Breakfast Show with Paul Davies. He can't act, he can't sing. Please don't let him dance.

Desire from Years and Years. Good morning. If you're just joining us today on this Tuesday morning, where are we? 5th. 5th of May. May the 5th be with you. No, missed it, didn't I? I don't really care. Although the Met Ball, which, thank you very much. If you've been sending your photographs of your outfit as you get ready this morning for the Met Ball, that if you look at the photographs of these people online going to the Met Ball, one, they where do they keep their organs? They're all so thin. I'm jealous. I'm honestly just jealous. They're all so thin. Have you got room for a liver in there somewhere? Please. Thank you very much. If you've been sending your photographs of your outfit as you get ready this morning for the Met Ball, that if you look at the photographs of these people online going to the Met Ball, one, they where do they keep their organs? They're all so thin. I'm jealous. I'm honestly just jealous.

it's called being condescending. Is there a difference? I don't know. Patronising is when I'm talking down to you. Don't do that. Don't do that. All right, we are going to do It's a Weird, Weird, Weird, Weird, Weird, Weird World today before the end of the show. In fact, I might play my favourite Akadaka track and then do It's a Weird, Weird, Weird, Weird, Weird, Weird World after that. What do you reckon? Yes, Paul. Yes, Paul. I know, yes. Walk all over you, since you asked.